you know the poor children were running up, hollering, "Are you gonna come to me, Sammy?" He said, "Little girl, please put something in old Santa's hand." Whoa, ain't it happy to see these old people's learning the young one? Yeah, just learning them exact what to do. Sweet, it's so sweet to see these old people learning these young children just what to do. Mother said a many years ago Santa Claus come to me. Now this year he gonna come to you.

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She said, no, we all got essentials. In the morning, old Santa Claus gonna see that we all is fit.

0: Arpeggi.
1: I got a little rhythm, a rhythm, a rhythm that pitter-pats through my brain. So darn persistent the day